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Hey, getting a divorce apparently is the second thing people say they would do if they won the lottery. Although I've never been married, and I'm trying to win the lottery. MGK. 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

0: 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So, you know, if you got shut out on Mother's Day yesterday, you're still good to indulge. Here's Alex Horn with Jelly Roll.
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0: 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Hey, the Golden Gloves Boxing coming back this weekend on Saturday, May 16th at the Hibbing Memorial Arena. 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Doors open at 3. First bell rings at 4. Don't miss the evening of Golden Gloves Boxing. That's coming up this Saturday, May 16th at the Hibbing Memorial Arena.
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Dream. It's Alex Horn on WTVX. Oh, great. Now gas thieves are drilling into vehicle tanks, leaving some drivers with repair bills far higher than the value of the fuel stolen. Had to pedal my butt to work today.

0: finally, some upbeat pop music from JB, Justin Bieber, new stuff called Speed Demon on WTVX. Wow, The Price is Right has been our TV screens for what, more than 50 years and still setting new records. Hear about this. They gave away the largest amount in a single game in the show's history. A retired veteran, which good for them, right, won $240,150 in cash and prizes from the Lions Share game. Crazy. Although, I still love me some Plinko.
1: 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Hundreds of extras are needed. 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
1: 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Updates over the weekend. Northland News got the details on the man injured in downtown Duluth with the shooting, plus the Duluth fire with that house. A total loss. 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

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I'll tell you what day of the week is the best day to shop at grocery stores. That's on the way with Somber's latest next.

wanna dive. BTS Swim on WTVX. Hey, a recent study shows that apparently only 11% of us go grocery shopping on Wednesday. So, there you go if you're listening. You caught my trick. Give it a shot this week.

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Kesha on 93.9 WATVX. A website this week ranking 11 of the best fads of the 1990s. And I don't know why this is number one. The Macarena. The rest of the list, actually, it's more fun than the Macarena, in my opinion, coming up this hour. Ella Langley, here's Choosing Texas on WATVX. Just

0: Escortist, it's called Go. On WTVX, so this website, kind of fun to throw back to the 1990s, ranking its best fads. Number one is the Macarena, although I know they still play that at dances. And so, you know the dance, right? But do you enjoy it? Some of these are great, though. The rest of the list include Pogs. Remember those? Grunge music. What about the Super Soaker? I love Super Soaker fights in the summertime. JNCO jeans. I think I paid $90 for a pair of jeans back then. Nintendo Game Boy. Starter jackets. Those are actually making a comeback. Slap bracelets. Remember those? Third wave ska groups like the Mighty Mighty Boss Tones. No Doubt. Less Than Jake 2. Beanie Babies. Oh, my mom had a... She had an addiction. And then rollerblades.
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Happy National Eat What You Want Day. I guess it's not too late to have a midnight snack, right? If you got shut out on Mother's Day yesterday, you're still good to indulge.

Olivia Dean on WTVX. So anxiety might help you live longer. I was always told I worried too much. Maybe it ain't a bad thing. I'll tell you why coming up this hour. Here's Shaboozy with good news.

0: Dominic Fike, Baby Doll on 93.9 WTVX. Anybody a worry warts, or maybe, you know, like people tell me I worry too much, right? Well, a new study says not all worrying is bad. Researchers found a certain type of anxiety was linked to a 35% lower risk of death over 15 years. So I guess in some sorts, worrying's okay, right? Just as long as you don't spiral into emotional chaos. Emotional damage.
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Jason Derulo on WTVX. Got a fun event coming up this weekend, the Golden Gloves Boxing Event, this Saturday, May 16th. 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Hibbing Memorial Arena. 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

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This year, they're the most popular first names for babies. Yeah, Olivia and Liam. The most popular last names are apparently Musk and Cannon. There's my late night joke. Homewrecker, here comes.

0: Harry Styles, American Girls on WTVX. Benson Boone, Paramore's in there next.
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93.9 WTVX. It's World Ego Awareness Day. I didn't know there was a day for that, or as Kanye West calls it, just another Monday. Here's Benson Boone.

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1: 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There's just something about her. I just...

0: 93.9 WTPX with One Direction. What makes you beautiful? It is Rich stepping in. How are you? Nice to have you along. Coming up this hour, Benson Boone. Got some Alex Warren, Avril Lavigne, and your chance to, of course, learn some history with Back in the Day, the same history. Run through the birthday list. But first, let's play a game.
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0: All right, here we go with early morning trivia. 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And today's top question is, Michael Scott played by what actor on The Office? I think he's the best character on the show. When he left the show, just kind of went downhill. But Michael Scott was his name on the show. What's his real name? What's the actor that played Michael Scott on The Office? That is early morning trivia this morning. This is Youngblood now and Zombie on WTPX.

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7: Well, after the thunderstorms this morning, we'll be talking about some mostly sunny skies for a majority of the morning hours before the clouds and scattered showers return during the afternoon. High temperatures today will be reaching into the 50s and some 60s down to the south, whereas other areas into the Iron Range and north will be into the 40s. Winds will turn out of the east-southeast to the north and west this afternoon at 10 to 20 miles per hour. With Nord News Now, I'm meteorologist Brendan Pham.
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0: 92.9 WTBX. It is early morning trivia brought to you by McDonald's. The question was, Michael Scott on the TV series The Office was played by what actor? Of course, Steve Carell. That's what we're looking for, Steve Carell. He did a great job in that role, I believe. And after he left, they were on for a couple more years after that, but it just wasn't the same.
1: This is a piece of history, my man. 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
0: All right, here we go. Back on this day, 94 years ago, 1932, Charles Lindbergh's 20-month-old son, Charles Jr., a.k.a. the Lindbergh baby, was found dead 10 days after he'd been abducted. 66 years ago, 1960, Frank Sinatra and Elvis Presley appeared on the TV special Together. Sinatra performed Love Me Tender, one of Elvis's tunes, and Elvis sang one of Sinatra's tunes called Witchcraft. 63 years ago, 1963, Bob Dylan walked out just before his appearance on the Ed Sullivan Show when he was told he wouldn't be allowed to perform his tribute to Defeating the Communist Scare, called Talkin' Joe Birch Paranoid Blues. And 48 years ago, 1978, the Commerce Department finally said hurricanes would no longer be named exclusively after women. Before that, it was all women's names. And they didn't like that. Alex Warren, now this is Fever Dream on WTBX 93.9. Good morning.

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3: From Northern News Now, I'm Madison Green. A heads up for Duluth drivers this morning. Part of a downtown road closes today. The city says the uphill lanes of 3rd Avenue West will close to repair brick pavers and sidewalks. Downhill lanes will remain open, and pedestrians should be able to get through. The city expects the project to wrap up by the end of next week. In other news, Sunday's incident marks the third officer-involved shooting in Superior since December. City and police leaders say they remain committed to safety and transparency. The previous shootings happened in April and December. In April, a man was killed on Oaks Avenue. In December, officers and a man exchanged shots before he drove into Superior Middle School late at night. He later surrendered without further incident. A Superior police officer was shot and survived. Mayor Jim Payne tells us he's proud of the work Superior has been doing to reduce use of force incidents, pointing to an independent investigation as well as an internal review of policies and training. Former Cook County Sheriff and now de-escalation consultant Pat Eliason says, regardless of the situation, use of force incidents highlight the importance of training. The Superior Police Department will hold a news conference today where they'll share more information and body camera footage from Sunday's incident. They also plan to release investigation results for the April shooting. For more news, you can head to our website, northernnewsnow.com. I'm Madison Green.
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Zara Larson, Midnight Sun on 93.9 WTPX. It is Rich hanging out playing the tunes for you. Nice to have you along. We'll get to our birthday list in a couple. First, Wiz and Charlie. 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
6: Well, after the thunderstorms this morning, we'll be talking about some mostly sunny skies for a majority of the morning hours before the clouds and scattered showers return during the afternoon. High temperatures today will be reaching into the 50s and some 60s down to the south, whereas other areas into the Iron Range and north will be into the 40s. Winds will turn out of the east-southeast to the north and west this afternoon at 10 to 20 miles per hour. With Nord News Now, I'm meteorologist Brennan Pham.
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yeah. 93.9 WTVX with Liam Payne and Quavo. It is Rich playing the tunes for another hour of them ready to go. Blink's coming up. Eminem got some BTS, Nickelback, and Ella Langley too right now. Papa Roach. It's Wake Up Calling on TVX.

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3: You think a ticket for not wearing your seatbelt is the worst that could happen? A fine, an inconvenience, a little embarrassment. But then comes the crash. There are injuries, a hospital bed, the long road to recovery, the moments you'll miss. Suddenly, a ticket doesn't seem so bad. That ticket? That was nothing. 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
7: Well, after the thunderstorms this morning, we'll be talking about some mostly sunny skies for a majority of the morning hours before the clouds and scattered showers return during the afternoon. High temperatures today will be reaching into the 50s and some 60s down to the south, whereas other areas into the Iron Range and north will be into the 40s. Winds will turn out of the east-southeast to the north and west this afternoon at 10 to 20 miles per hour. With Northern News Now, I'm meteorologist Brendan Pham.
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Taylor Swift on WTBX, the Northland's number one hit music station. The Social Security Administration just released the list of the most popular baby names for 2025. Olivia and Liam are the top names for the seventh year in a row. Yeah, Olivia number one for girls, followed by Charlotte. Emma had been number two in the that spot for 6 years, but Emma drops down to three. Charlotte's the new number two. Amelia is four, and Sophia is number five, followed by Mia, Isabella, Evelyn, Sophia, and Elenia. That's the top 10 girls. For boys, Liam, as mentioned, number one, then Noah, Oliver, Theodore, Henry, James, Elijah, Mateo, William, and Lucas. The Social Security Administration went on to say about 3.6 million babies were born in the U.S. in 2025. 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It's Swim on WTBX 93.9.

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3: From Northern News Now, I'm Madison Green. A heads up for Duluth drivers this morning. Part of a downtown road closes today. The city says the uphill lanes of 3rd Avenue West will close to repair brick pavers and sidewalks. Downhill lanes will remain open and pedestrians should be able to get through. The city expects the project to wrap up by the end of next week. In other news, Sunday's incident marks the third officer-involved shooting in Superior since December. City and police leaders say they remain committed to safety and transparency. The previous shootings happened in April and December. In April, a man was killed on Oaks Avenue. In December, officers and a man exchanged shots before he drove into Superior Middle School late at night. He later surrendered without further incident. A Superior police officer was shot and survived. Mayor Jim Payne tells us he's proud of the work Superior has been doing to reduce use of force incidents, pointing to an independent investigation as well as an internal review of policies and training. Former Cook County Sheriff and now de-escalation consultant Pat Eliason says, regardless of the situation, use of force incidents highlight the importance of training. The Superior Police Department will hold a news conference today where they'll share more information and

0: 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I'm Madison Green.
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93.9 with One Republic Community Connect. The free health and resource event for all is coming up tomorrow at the Hippie Memorial Arena. Goes from noon until 4 with a free meal, hygiene items, older adult resources, child and family resources, housing supports, health insurance services, mental health resources, and so many other things. Free transportation to and from the event on existing bus routes are being provided by Arrowhead Transit. Of course, Arrowhead Transit, the sponsor of our Community Watch for over 50 years. It's been your ride. Right now it is The Script. This is Break Even. It's 93.9 WTBX.

0: sometimes I find out things and I pass that information on. You know, kind of like a public service.
1: Let's go!
2: All right, a little celebrity news. There's a movie in the works about the rise of MTV, which was a big deal back in the day. Debbie Harry and Pamela Anderson will play mother and daughter in an upcoming movie. Debbie is 80, Pam is 58, so the math does work out. Dua Lipa is suing Samsung for $15 million for using a copyrighted picture of her in its TV packaging. The Great Divide by Noah Kahan, still the number one album in the country. Red Hot Chili Peppers sold their recorded music catalog for $300 million. Kevin Bacon says he recently got stung by bees multiple times while hiking with his daughter and her boyfriend, but he says he was the only one attacked. They must not have liked my work or something, according to Kevin Bacon. Ben Affleck and Matt Damon are getting sued for defamation for their portrayal of real-life Miami-Dade police officers in The Rip. And Tom Brady was one of the participants in Netflix's roast of Kevin Hart the other night. He joked about Kevin cheating on his wife, Enkyo, back in 2017, and she was in the audience. Tom says he was getting revenge on Kevin for roasting him back in 2024.
3: Abuses in the 340B prescription drug program increased healthcare costs in Minnesota by $158 million. How did this happen? Corporate health systems based in big cities like Minneapolis have commercialized a program meant to help low-income patients. Now, big health systems are using 340B as their personal piggy bank, marking up discounted prescriptions and making nearly $1 billion in profits while patients everywhere pay more. The worst part? Legislators are considering bills that would ensure corporate health systems can continue this abuse indefinitely. Congress is finally working to reform the 340B program, and state legislators should let them. Minnesota doesn't need legislation to protect Minneapolis-based corporate health systems and the profits they make off a program meant to help low-income patients. Tell your legislators to stand with Greater Minnesota, not big Minneapolis health systems. 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
9: Well, after the thunderstorms this morning, we'll be talking about some mostly sunny skies for a majority of the morning hours before the clouds and scattered showers return during the afternoon. High temperatures today will be reaching into the 50s and some 60s down to the south, whereas other areas into the Iron Range and north will be into the 40s. Winds will turn out of the east-southeast to the north and west this afternoon at 10 to 20 miles per hour. With Nord News Now, I'm meteorologist Brennan Pham.
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93.9 WTBX of Chainsmokers with Halsey. It is Rich. Let's run through some random facts for this Tuesday morning. Humanol was a real pharmaceutical product made from liquefied human fat. Yeah, it was used over 100 years ago for things like surgical treatment of scars, wound disinfection, and wound revisions. Liquefied human fat. Random fact number two, WWW is the only three-letter acronym that has three times more syllables than what it stands for. Of course, WWW is nine syllables. World Wide Web, which is what it stands for, is only three. And U.S. mail was actually delivered twice a day at least until April of 1950, and that's when it dropped down to one time per day. Random facts, it's Yellow Card at Good Charlotte. It's WTBX.

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3: A look at your Northland weather being brought to you by Dale's Auto Body in Grand Rapids.
4: Well, after the thunderstorms this morning, we'll be talking about some mostly sunny skies for a majority of the morning hours before the clouds and scattered showers return during the afternoon. High temperatures today will be reaching into the 50s and some 60s down to the south, whereas other areas into the Iron Range and north will be into the 40s. Winds will turn out of the east-southeast to the north and west this afternoon at 10 to 20 miles per hour. With Northern News Now, I'm meteorologist Brendan Pham.
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Text your answer, 866-720-5198. Good luck. Third texter through picks up the goods. 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
3: From Northern News Now, I'm Madison Green. A heads up for Duluth drivers this morning. Part of a downtown road closes today. The city says the uphill lanes of 3rd Avenue West will close to repair brick pavers and sidewalks. Downhill lanes will remain open and pedestrians should be able to get through. The city expects the project to wrap up by the end of next week. In other news, Sunday's incident marks the third officer-involved shooting in Superior since December. City and police leaders say they remain committed to safety and transparency. The previous shootings happened in April and December. In April, a man was killed on Oaks Avenue. In December, officers and a man exchanged shots before he drove into Superior Middle School late at night. He later surrendered without further incident. A Superior police officer was shot and survived. Mayor Jim Payne tells us he's proud of the work Superior has been doing to reduce use of force incidents, pointing to an independent investigation as well as an internal review of policies and training. Former Cook County Sheriff and now de-escalation consultant Pat Eliason says, regardless of the situation, use of force incidents highlight the importance of training. The Superior Police Department will hold a news conference today where they'll share more information and body camera footage from Sunday's incident. They also plan to release investigation results for the April shooting. For more news, you can head to our website, northernnewsnow.com. I'm Madison Green.
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0: Taylor Swift, Elizabeth Taylor on WTBX. Pitbull is going to be down in Shakopee in September at that new Shakopee Amphitheater, which opens here, I think, this month sometime. They got a lot of shows. Pitbull is just one of them, but that'd be a fun one. This is Give Me Everything on WTBX.
1: See, not working hard. Yeah, right. Picture that with a Kodak. Or better yet, go to town.

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3: Well, after the thunderstorms this morning, we'll be talking about some mostly sunny skies for a majority of the morning hours before the clouds and scattered showers return during the afternoon. High temperatures today will be reaching into the 50s and some 60s down to the south, whereas other areas into the Iron Range and north will be into the 40s. Winds will turn out of the east-southeast to the north and west this afternoon at 10 to 20 miles per hour. With Nord News Now, I'm meteorologist Brendan Pham.
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WTBX 93.9, it's Rich kicking off your workday with another hour of tunes. Bruno Mars coming up, some Somber and Shakira this hour too right now. Sienna Spiro, Die on This Hill, it's WTBX 93.9. Good morning.

Mr. Benson Boone with Mr. Electric Blue, the song that says about his dad. Bruno Mars coming this week to U.S. Bank Stadium. This is his latest call, Risk It All. 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

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We're taking your requests always at 866-720-5198. For Steve and Barb in Grand Rapids, this is your Young Blood. 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

0: BX the Plug and Bailey Zimmerman on WTBX. It is Rich. Good to have you along. All right. You probably remember some of these, depending on how old you are. A website just ranked the 11 best fads of the 90s. They put the Macarena at number one, for better or worse, followed by Pogs. Remember those? Then grunge music and style, the Super Soaker, Jenko jeans, Nintendo Game Boy, starter jackets. Those were big. Slap bracelets were also big. Third wave, groups like Mighty Mighty Bosstones and No Doubt, Less Than Jake, and so forth was next. Beanie Babies and then Rollerblades rounds out the top 11. All right, it's time for the Skinny Golden Gloves. Boxing is back, coming up this Saturday, May 16th at the Hibbing Memorial Arena. Admission is $15 at the door. Doors open at 3. The first bell rings at 4. It's an evening of Golden Gloves boxing this Saturday, May 16th at the Hibbing Memorial Arena.
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2: 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How did this happen? 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Now, big health systems are using 340B as their personal piggy bank, marking up discounted prescriptions and making nearly $1 billion in profits while patients everywhere pay more. The worst part? Legislators are considering bills that would ensure corporate health systems can continue this abuse indefinitely. 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

Flo Rida, right round on WTPX. Hopefully it's one of those songs that just kind of tap your foot to at work. Shinedown's coming up this hour. I also got music from Green Day, Chapel Rowan, and Tile Cruz too right now. The latest from Alex Warren, Fever Dream. 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

Good luck if you have to get a surgery in this hospital in Canada. They suspended all their surgeries due to an ant problem. They say they'll resume once they deal with all the ants. According to the report, ants have been spotted everywhere throughout the hospital. No one can figure out where they're coming from, but they say there's no infestation. I don't know what you'd call it besides that. They're working with exterminators to get rid of them, but they say in order to do that, they don't want to put anybody at a safety risk, so they're not going to do any surgeries. So if you need a surgery, they'll send you somewhere else for the time being. But kind of a crazy story. Papa Roach, now this is Wake Up Calling. It's WTBX.

0: Olivia Dean on WTBX and The Price is Right has been on our TV screens for, I don't know, 50 years or something like that. Still set new records on Friday's Mother Day themed episode. I don't know if you saw it. A contestant won the largest amount for a single game. Retired veteran named Vanessa won $240,150 in cash and prizes. That's a lot for that show. It's a ton. She won $227,500 in cash from the lion's share game and then a luxury trip to Morocco, which was valued at over $12,000. The previous record was $210,000 back in 2016. But what a win. Almost $250,000.
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4: The Northland's weather. Wind, freezing rain, snow, ice, and hail. 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
1: 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I love it. 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I can't just call it. I love it. I love it. I love it. But it's a lot to say. 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

93.9 WTBS, Kendrick Lamar with SZA, All the Stars. It is Rich with another hour of tunes. Marshmello's coming up. Got some Eve 6, Noah Kahan, Justin Bieber too. Right now, BTS's latest. This is Swim on TBS.

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I'll let you play the

0: Alex Warren Ordinary on WTBX. So the list of summer concerts, it's long. It's a long list. And there's a lot of bands out going to be doing, you know, shows this or tours this summer. The oldest one is 85-year-old Ringo Starr, the oldest rocker to hit tour this summer. He's followed by the Beach Boys. Mike Love from the Beach Boys turned 85 as well. But in March, Bob Dylan's going on tour. I think he's stopping in Minnesota at in Shakopee. He's 84 but turns 85 in a few weeks, followed by Paul Simon, John Anderson from Yes, and Eric Clapton rounds out the top five at 81 years old. Hey, people are still willing to pay to see you. Why not, right?
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1: 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I'm going to get on out of here. Tommy's in next. Have a great Tuesday. It's The Calling now on WTBX. 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

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Tommy jumping in on a little Tuesday fun. Olivia Dean right now, So Easy. 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

Ed Sheeran, 93.9 WTBX. It's Tommy. All right, some local stuff coming your way. You know I always got that for you. We are your local station. Hang tight with me about 6 minutes. We'll give it to you. We got Sienna Spyro and Die on This Hill, WTBX.

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1: 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Some people, they get in shape for summer. You're like, I'm getting in shape for summer, working out all the time. You don't necessarily have to do that, but I mean, you know, we do get more active in the summer, so it is good to loosen up, get out there for a little walk once in a while. How about a walk for a good cause? 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And the activities begin at 8:30 a.m. Bennett Park. 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

Teddy Swims, Mr. Know-It-All, 93.9 WTBX. All right, do you know it all when it comes to, you know, just your general things going on in the Northland? 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
1: Shaboozy with good news, 93.9 WTBX. I got some good news. We are, well, I mean, it's not Monday, you know. That's good news to some, you know. Some people don't care, you know. Just depends on your week and how it goes. You know, got Youngblood right now with Zombie. Continuous music right here in the Northland. WTBX.

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1: Marine 5, 93.9 WTBX. All right, what do you think is cool? Who do you think is cool? Because YouGov did a poll nationwide now that, found out, I guess, what Americans think is cool these days. We'll go over it coming up about 9 minutes. Give me 9 minutes. Here's Alex Warren.

Golden, it's 93.9 WTBX. All right, so what do you think is cool? Well, YouGov did a nationwide poll and took on the surprisingly deep question of who and what Americans actually consider cool. And here's the results of the survey. It found most Americans think they themselves are at least somewhat cool. Well, so that's good. Everybody's a little bit cool. With younger adults, parents, and especially

0: rankings. This is kind of interesting. Out of 36 famous names spanning music, sports, movies, and politics, you ready for this? Samuel L. Jackson came out on top as the coolest celebrity in America. I'm sure he's very excited about that. With more than 70% of Americans calling him at least somewhat cool. Other stars near the top included the Beatles, Michael Jordan, Willie Nelson, Clint Eastwood, and Dwayne The Rock Johnson. Okay. Kanye West was rated the least cool celebrity in the poll. With nearly two-thirds of Americans saying he's not very cool at all. Poll also found politics can seriously affect coolness. So, you know, there you go. Who do you think is cool? Who's cool? Are you cool? All right, more coming up. That's cool. Taylor Swift, Lady Gaga, and Kid Rock on the way.
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2: 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Wind, freezing rain, snow, ice, and hail. 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

my drive to the top. I've been out of shape, taking out the box. I'm an astronaut. I blasted off the planet, rock that caused catastrophe, and it matters more because I had it. Now I had, I thought about wreaking havoc on an opposition. Kind of shocking, they want a static with precision. I'm automatic quarterback. I ain't talking second, pack it up on.

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1: 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All right, Golden Gloves boxing back Saturday. Coming up this Saturday, Hibbing Memorial Arena. Admission only $15 at the door. Doors open at 3. First bell's going to ring at 4. So don't miss an evening at Golden Gloves because it'll be exciting. It'll be fun. And that's happening Saturday. Hibbing Memorial Arena, 3 p.m. is when the doors open. Hopefully we'll see you there. We've got more coming up. Panic at the Disco, Olivia Rodrigo, Rihanna, all on the way, WTVX.
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3: 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Wind, freezing rain, snow, ice, and hail. 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

Shaboozy 93.9 WTBX. That's celebrity gossip and the latest with that coming up inside 10 minutes. Hang tight for that. Foxerazzi is on the way. Here's One Republic.

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Bella Kay. I love it. I love it. 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Always keeping it continuous. Always loving you for listening. We've got Pitbull coming up. Chili Peppers right now. It's W.

93.9 WTBX. It's Tommy. All right, towards the end of the hour, we got that comedy bit of the day coming up. Otherwise, we're just going to fit in as much music as we can this hour, as always. Here's Die on This Hill, WTBX. Go!

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Tommy just doing my thing with our comedy bit of the day coming up about 9 minutes away. Hang tight. But until then, keeping the music flowing with the latest Bruno Mars. It's called Risk It All. Check it out. WTBX.

0: 93.9 WTBX, ready for that comedy bit of the day. Today, it's about, well, you know, how you can't change guys.
1: So here's the thing, you know, pick a guy that's easygoing and one that you like, because you can't change them. I don't know if anybody's ever told you that, but they're going to stay the way you meet them for their whole life. And in fact, they might even get worse. And people get upset with me. They go, don't say that, Monique. And I'm going to say it three times for each one of my failed marriages, okay? You can't change a man, you can't change a man, you can't change a man. Why? Because they're in their simplest form. It's like bending a rock, okay? Element 119 on the elemental table, man. All right?
0: So there you go, right there. That is Monique Marvez. If you want to look up any more bits from her, your comedy bit of the day, roasting the guys. All right, Justin Bieber coming up. We got Madonna and Sabrina on the way by request and more. It's WTBX.
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1: 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It's 93.9 WTBX. We do playing a ton of music for you, and just keeping it going. We're at the beginning of a long stretch right now. Not ending anytime soon. Lil Nas X coming up. We got Britney on the way. We'll get into Sabrina in a little bit. It's WTBX.

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All right, we're in the five. And hopefully you're on the drive, just ready to go chill for a Tuesday night. Or go do whatever you want to do after work. Or maybe you work nights. Then the day's just starting. Either way, love you for listening. Billie Eilish coming up. Got Youngblood right now and Zombie. 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

0: I just might, 93.9 WTBX, and hopefully you just might go to Golden Gloves Boxing because it's back this Saturday. Hibbing Memorial Arena. Admission, $15 at the door. Doors open at 3. First bell rings at 4. Don't miss an evening at Golden Gloves. Seriously. It's going to be exciting. It's going to be awesome. And it's this Saturday, Hibbing Memorial Arena, 3 o'clock. And we've got more coming up. We're going to get into 24K Golden. We got Teddy Swims on the way and Daughtry 2 WTBX.
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3: The Northland's weather. Wind, freezing rain, snow, ice, and hail. 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